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1: 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road traffic mark so thola maybe 750 discount about 375 and then what are 2 demerit points. Maratina Gutal, so now 15 points, Yamatom, ne? Rodova suspended for a period of 3 months. So our son, we may be with the tar, Rofuza point, and then Rod is entering with our driver rehabilitation program. Kutro Yaranga driver rehabilitation program, or are we attending? Uloko na horo fukuza say 4, and then I chere hanse mo delay. Uloko fukuza the point every 3 months rafukuza ka 1, apa until ufika ko 0. 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And then after ufikele the death suspension labra runu imu retei cancel tiki ya license ya wa sansoru ukalifas. 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Nor sali busy because the elective option reserve, but to matter in terms of urba hono u manage the traffic fines alone.
0: The data that we will hold on to the paper we may mandate in a quiet land, we will fill out soon. I can acquire.
1: Gallivore and Gillivore, but to go high.
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5: In April 1980, the leaders of the independent Southern African states gathered in Lusaka to establish the Southern African Development Coordination Conference, the organization from which SADC later emerged. Their immediate objective was to reduce their economic dependence on apartheid South Africa.
4: Mo President Ramaphosa ha ka qoba taba ya diketsahalo tsa maraorao gahlano le melata e hlokang ditokomane naheng ena.
5: We cannot preach integration at summits and practice exclusion in the streets of our countries. I say this as a South African, to South Africans first of all, but this is a broader challenge to which we must apply ourselves as a community. Southern Africa has borne witness to the movement of people over millennia. Our people are the products of migration.
4: Le tona la ditaba tsa machabeng Ronald Lamola eo ibileng ele modula setulo wa legotla la matona a SADC o re maano a lebatowa a lokela ho tswela baahi molemo.
6: Trade is weaponized to push countries that do not toe the line. Competition for Africa's mineral wealth is prompting talk of another scramble for African resources. These realities compel us to renew our determination to build a peaceful, inclusive, and an industrialized SADC where more than 400 million people can enjoy peace, justice, freedom, and shared prosperity.
4: Tona Kgolo ya KwaZulu-Natal, Thami Ntuli, o kgothaleditse ditho tsa SADC, ho ikopanya ho bangatana nngwe e le ho hlola diphepetso tse tobaneng le lebatowa.
7: Education is the foundation of this effort. Our schools must teach regional history, not only national history. Our media must tell regional stories, not only local stories. Our universities must exchange students across the region so that a young person from Durban studies in Harare and a young person from Windhoek studies in Pietermaritzburg. Understanding is a build through conduct.
4: Molaetsa o hlakile pono ya SADC ya 2050 ho lokelwa ho nkwe bohato hore e tle e fihlellwe. Kiritaba Tshotetsi, SABC News, Durban.

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2: We are more concerned about the fact that there are 2,700 posts that have been frozen, and that worries us. What are the reasons for this? And of course, because it means that if they are frozen, people haven't been appointed into these, not even in a temporary nature. And
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1: The earthquake struck early in the morning, sending people in Maumere, the main town on the island of Flores, running into the street. Video taken at the port shows large chunks of concrete breaking off the terminal building onto passengers waiting to board an inter-island ferry. Some were thrown into the sea when the gangway to the ship collapsed. A stream of people could be seen moving inland on motorbikes after the authorities issued a tsunami warning, although this was later lifted. Search and rescue teams are already in Maumere, working to free anyone trapped in damaged buildings.
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7: Morning, Kinney.
0: Morning,
7: Warner, kill a ping. 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
1: 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So a session like we had yesterday would have given an awareness that actually you can actually apply to for special vote and have the Electoral Commission visit you, whether you are in hospital or at home, to allow you to vote from there.
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2: We are preparing for this election like any other political party, mindful of the fact that we cannot prepare ourselves to contest for coalitions. We are preparing to contest for a decisive victory in all the 257 municipalities across the country. Of course, with a major focus in some of the areas where we have not been able to perform much better, to improve on our electoral processes in terms of preparations, in terms of plans, in terms of engaging communities to humble ourselves.
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1: It's really being read as, you know, underlining the deterioration, I guess, in relations between Israel and the UK. These are two countries that have historically been close allies. A lot of that has been to do with Britain taking a more critical stance over Israel's conduct of the war in Gaza. And the Israeli government has repeatedly criticized the UK's Labour government since it moved to recognise a Palestinian state. But it's not just the UK. He's also saying that it's demographic changes across all of Europe, Muslims immigrating to Europe, that has led to a kind of increased criticism of Israel's policies when he's asked about Israel's increased isolation on the international stage.
0: Ba se na tsara ya borobedi di fella mona ka boela tsona le nna mela se dinga pe hana go etlabele hora ya borobong. 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
1: Various Maskandi artists and musicians from different genres are expected to attend Dlamini's funeral. Hailing from the deep rural era of Umsinga, Dlamini happy to put the era on the map and serve as inspiration to many young people in rural community. Various tax associations are expected to provide the transport while emergency services will be stationed at the venue to respond to any incidents. Several dignitaries from local, provincial, and national government are also expected to attend the funeral. I'm Kalasa Kempenza, in Durban.

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4: 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Hello Radio One. Mr. Levin, I got Oma Mets Hunter, I got a top one. Then my president of Brian Porto, the Kugi 89.4 one. Hey, there are two. Thank you.
2: 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How are for Saho Hang Fela? How do you learn to learn about it? Kisora station is also retile kajeno ele le seria feba ke molelo runka tsalo 87.7 ho ya 106.6 megahertz make it happy man le ho audio booking ke seng le ho audio booking wa khona mfumana mbolo me hape 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
8: Teacher Lebu, how are you doing to house? 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
1: 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Yes, indeed, one person is behind bars and we would want a space to conduct this investigation and get to the bottom of this. It is unacceptable that police are shot. It is unacceptable that there is an attack on the state. We do have someone behind bars. Investigations are proceeding and we want to be allowed to proceed with these investigations, and if there is further people that are involved in these heinous crimes, they will definitely be brought to book.
0: O sa le jalo motlatsi wa letona la naga la sepolesa Pholi Bošielo o bontshitse ngongorego e kgolo mabapi le polao ya mapolesa e ntseng e tswela pele nageng ena le gore seo se beya tshireletso ya naga tlokotsing. 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
2: 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I've never seen a father crying for his child like that. You know, when they say men don't cry, we say men should be able to cry, because it was the pride of the family. The mother could not cope at all. Even after, when I was sitting with them, you know, it was just very difficult because he was young and very active, and then he loved policing. The way they were talking about his commitment to the work, even.
0: Ditaba di sa le jalo tshebeletso ya lepato la letona la metlheng la Gauteng Mzikhumalo e tswela pele stadiumong sa Remseg ka bophirima go Johannesburg, moo batho ba tlileng ka bongata go lebisa tlhompo ya bona ya go qetela. 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
3: From the steady arrival of mourners to the presence of ANC and government officials, the scene here reflects the significance of the occasion. ANC colors are visible across the venue, with delegates and mourners gathering ahead of the service. Among them is West Rand Executive Mayor Dennis Thabe. But away from the formalities and political figures, the day is ultimately about a family saying goodbye to a loved one. Kumalo's children have been visibly emotional as they prepare to bid farewell to their father, who died on Monday following a short illness. He is being honored with a special provincial official funeral service here at Remseg Stadium, a reflection of his contribution as a public servant. Spesi Tlentlapo, SABC News, Johannesburg.
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2: Dumelang, thank you so much. Highly appreciate this opportunity, and to our listeners at home, this truly for us is a great honor and a privilege to be here and with you today as we celebrate this truly remarkable milestone, 90 years of the South African Broadcasting Corporation in existence. 90 years for us truly is more than just a number. It represents 9 decades

0: of stories, voices, music, news, education, entertainment, and most importantly, a deep connection with the people of South Africa. And as we celebrate this milestone here in the Batho location, Iphahamiseng, we are really reminded that the public broadcasting is at its strongest when it reflects its people it serves. Thank
1: you. 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
0: I think for us it is a great investment to our future. As the broadcaster, we really need to ensure that the legacy building is seen, and we are not visible enough for our youth and our children to realize the importance of our mandate and our existence as the broadcaster. And so if we make these impacts at such levels, we kind of incite the hope and it kind of gives a child something to aspire to and relate to, because broadcast is not something that we receive from a distance. It's never brought close to us so that we can have that intimate experience, but this gives that opportunity. And I would like to see a child in here being interviewed so that they can actually experience that and how then it can actually change their lives in the future and as a career as well.
1: O hlalosa fela hore ka nete sena ke ntho e golo e o re etsetsang bana ka jeno hobane kana ka nngwe bana ba bona e ka re gaso e hole le bona empa ka ho tla kwano ha o feel bona ba bone ha dintho di 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
0: In terms of what the best service we receive is when we are happy to have given. I think the gift, the opportunity to give for any society says a lot about what that society gains at the end of the day. Do you know, sometimes we think that after we have given, we lose, and yet the investment multiplies. Because then you look at issues of crime, you have a decrease in crime because you have invested in a particular person, and that really needed that, and they really needed that hope, they really needed to be unlocked so that they can pursue their future, and giving them the hope even in their dire situation. Because I can imagine that the center is here to empower and capacitate our young people, and whatever we can donate really helps that child that walks into this center. And the differences that every other institution, such as this one, is doing in changing our children's lives and our society, whether it's a shelter for the destitute, we need to be those people in the province, in Mangaung, in Batho location, to be those people who are giving. Greater is the gift of giving, because it warms somebody's heart. And I think more than anything, when we are orientated about making others fulfilled, do you realize how much happiness it gives you? Because you derive not only the pleasure of having to have given, because it's also a godly exercise to give and be able to celebrate having given, because That multiplication, what happens then? Those reserves that you thought were emptied will be multiplied. I don't want to have to preach because I don't want to have to go there, because that is not necessarily the platform. But give, and it shall be given back to you, full measure, shaken together.
1: Really, Bohatle, me Amanda, mabedi motle ke Regional Operations Manager, Free State le Northern Cape, kwano le khotleng la gaso la Afrika Borwa. Me Amanda, really, Boha.
0: To be here, and thank you to our listeners of Lesedi. We really love you. We really see what you are doing for us, and we are really appreciating all the efforts and in making this product of ours brilliant every day. And so we appreciate those inputs. Please know SABC is accessible. If you want to reach us, please, our offices are open for any content. We never actually speak about these issues. May I take advantage of that? If you are a producer in the region, if you are a producer in Bloemfontein, we are here, we are accessible. You can literally walk to the SABC or call the SABC and schedule that appointment, because as the SABC, our business is that of content. We are here to educate, entertain, inform, etc. Thank you.
1: Re leboha, me re leboha. 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
5: By DJ To being now la eight and swati a boss but a taxi rank. I pronounce the way let's say the FM post acting at Tibongela.
6: Oh Tibongela, but in a minute Tibongela, Namina Tibongela. But it's only fella Jolla Hem, Hotel Ratuanga, Tele City FM. Woohoo! 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Number 2 gets the backing. 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
0: 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I'm going to play Jolly Too Cool. 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I'm going to play the Lele Uka Mfafelo. 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
0: 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What you come out in? 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
1: The message of the ACGP is that we have zero tolerance towards corruption. And corruption steals from the poor. And the message of the ACGP is that we will deal with corruption and we will deal with corruption strongly and vehemently. And in addition to that, I think the position of the ACGP is we do this by presenting what we call using the Jethro principle.
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2: The SAPS has reiterated that acts of public violence and destruction of property will not be tolerated. 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The SAPS will be compelled to exercise its powers under Section 48 of the Criminal Procedure Act, which authorizes entry onto campus premises for the purpose of effecting additional arrests.
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2: 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How
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1: 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And the message of the ACGP is that we will deal with corruption and we will deal with corruption strongly and vehemently. And in addition to that, I think the position of the ACGP is we do this by presenting what we call using the Jethro principle.
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2: 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And then we could not expect such an incident that can happen to a person of his caliber. But we are hoping that the police will actually do its best to investigate and find the perpetrators. But for us today is to lay him to rest and extend our condolences to the family and friends.
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3: Investigations are ongoing and they are at an advanced stage. Yes, indeed, one person is behind bars and we would want a space to conduct this investigation and get to the bottom of this. It is unacceptable that police are shot. It is unacceptable that there is an attack on the state. We do have someone behind bars. Investigations are proceeding and we want to be allowed to proceed with these investigations, and if there is further people that are involved in these heinous crimes, they will definitely be brought to book.
0: O sa le jalo motlatsi wa letona la naga la sepolesa Pole Bushielo o bontshitse ngongorego e golo mabapi le polao ya mapolesa e ntseng e tswela pele nageng ena le gore seo se beya tshireletso ya naga tlokotsing. 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
3: Investigations are ongoing and they are at an advanced stage. Yes, indeed, one person is behind bars and we would want a space to conduct this investigation and get to the bottom of this. It is unacceptable that police are shot. It is unacceptable that there is an attack on the state. We do have someone behind bars. Investigations are proceeding. And we want to be allowed to proceed with these investigations, and if there is further people that are involved in these heinous crimes, they will definitely be brought to book.
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4: First of all, it brings bad memories and the pain that I experienced. I went through the same thing as our leader, also passed away last year. So this thing is very fresh to us. I'm devastated. It's painful to see young people losing their lives like this. He had such a bright future ahead of him.
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5: 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Reports coming from Zambia say that there were pockets of violence a few places across the country, but that was not tantamount to halting the entire process of counting. So it does threaten credibility, especially also under the circumstance that this election has been highly tense and is occurring at a time when many Zambians are struggling economically.

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1: Our agenda as South Africa when we assume the chairship, and that is to increase the issue of business, economic activity within the SADC region. We want to increase it very, very strongly because when South Africa doesn't assist your neighboring countries to develop, then we are going to have problems that are going to all come south. So we believe as South Africa that the issue of economic muscles for the neighboring countries should be key so that we avoid some of the issues that we have seen spilling over into our country.
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2: 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We simply sat together as brothers, and perhaps this is what I would miss most.
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3: 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He was promoting the culture of cleanliness or hygiene all the time, and we are devastated by his loss.
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2: I am one of the whole big ho ho be we have one holy move on the man and hold on another way and then I'll put it for the leg and I'll hold one of the one I'm there. Keep we have a ball look at him for the agent.
0: Mr. Kuluriske Gassinana, on Nate Redule Roma Meller, Fepa Badi, Seven Sagamanat.
2: Arrelebu, police to Arrelebu, Venimolo, Involo, Mabri, understand your family, Rudimari Sama, Jose, Moma Vesuka, Tapa Minaka Chenung, Rudimir Sajola, Nitia Sala, Requirement FNB Stadium, what are children at the Council of Papaya Mashima, very better premiership, Cinema Sari Paparisa 2026 to 2027, Paparia Pagenta Kenza Chiefs, Amon Mamelari Sundowns, Erer Kalakabaeti, Mamelari Sundowns, or 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
0: 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I'm going to watch him. 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Come and go to Balabalake, Obrimidiva. 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King and Johannes Barham Balon is about to see us. To see our Basaka, and walk up with people like a fellow to know that Kuliso Mudau. Kuliso Mudau Barham Balon is about to see us. Our Basaka, and Kai Sabara, and that's a Grand Kaka. Grand Kakanaki. I get a couple of them up a free my winner is a girl of Kurisomada. Kurisomada, I had to wear Hutisam. We in the late Sahaba Grand Kekana. Grand Kekana got 38 in the city, but to run on Williams. Run on Utsaka, the work of Prima Kalapia Letunam. We in the letter Kurisomada. Kurisomada Yavatosan. I go and hoots over that Grand Kekana. Grand Kekana Yava Shaman. We in the letter city, but to run on Williams. Can't 38 run when a cave. Otanta Hopa Hopa. Unta Hopa Hopa. We get in the camera of a primum. We in the letter go on. Kunisomadao Kiev. We in Gaia Pilimani. Come on, we're all prima bala. Here comes a thing, Cabono, Antonio von Bacon. Who can help? Oh, come on, thing, Antonio von Bacon. It's not a Sakaguanum. Come on, we're all prima bala. Calipia Lenice and more chips is hunting. It's not like a Sibatibani, Brandon Peterson. Brandon Peterson. We're in a go on. It's close. Erbone etatos Moromona Inacio Miguel Inacio Miguel Otetosan. 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
4: 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We can say it's a come to look at SABC Sport. 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
0: Oh, Ferrari, you are Sadi Papati, the City FM. Yes, I did not talk about talking about baby, not talk as the Chiefs. 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
0: 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I can't get a job. I can't get a job. I can't get a job. I can't get a job. I can't get a job. I can't get a job. I can't get a job. I can't get a job. I can't get a job. I can't get a job. I can't get a job. I can't get a job. I can't get a job. I can't get a job. I can't get a job. I can't get a job. I can't get a job. 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
1: We cannot expect those who have created the problems to solve them. That is why we are saying those who can't manage public funds have no business being re-elected into government, because they've proven themselves that they can't. Those who are mismanaging the municipalities right now have no intention of changing. Some of them, I mean, if you look here in Bushbuck Ridge, you look at the candidate selections of some parties, you can see that the objective is to have blind people as councillors so that the top guys can use them to do all the wrong things.
0: Ditabari sa emejalo ditole ba tsietsi ba bamba APC ba re ha ba gotswafatswa ke bonggetheng ba ghetilweng go patlala le naha go yemela mogha di ghetontse tlang tsa magotla a metse.
2: We have deployed the cadres that we believe they can bring changes, the finest cadres in South Africa, cadres that which are quick to respond to the needs of the people. So my message to them is, don't betray the people, those who voted for you. Don't be like other organizations.
3: If you can go down to the deep rural areas, there are a lot of gravel roads that are not accessible in terms of raining seasons. People cannot move from one place to another. But hence, we've got a municipality that's got billions, a budget of billions. And then number two, we've got shortage of water. This is a basic need that needs to be addressed.

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1: The latest arrest brings the total number of suspects arrested and charged in connection with the murder to 5. The KZN Political Killings Task Team remains resolute in its pursuit of those who orchestrate and execute political killings. Investigations into the matter remain ongoing, and police will continue to pursue all outstanding leads to ensure that every person found to have played a role in this murder is brought before the courts. The PKTT's message is clear. Political killings will not be tolerated, and those who order, finance, facilitate or execute these murders will be pursued relentlessly and brought to justice.
0: Ho enjoy din tlafatso tse gahlantse rapeng sa nna sa boikgathollo sa Golden Gate province ya Free State. 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
2: Oh my gosh, this was amazing. Golden Gates, now we can get our rings. So absolutely loved it.
3: It was so lovely. So my nerves were shot at the beginning. It was really high, it was squeaky, but I enjoyed it so much and I'll recommend it to anyone.
4: When you were standing there before it even took off, what was going through your mind?
2: I was saying, oh, okay, I've got, who do I have at home? Okay, I was thinking of everybody, getting a picture of them in my mind and like, okay, guys, I have to see you again. So I just have to soldier through this thing, but it was actually quite beautiful. And
0: har le go lantla e bile nga se hloni tabentsena mo president wa mogwa wa APC Themba Godi o ipile ditso ba a ibana ha ina go geta ba le khotla ba tla ba fa di tsebeletso.
5: We cannot expect those who have created the problems to solve them. That is why we are saying those who can't manage public funds, they have no business

0: Kennedy Kuningi, Western Nation, the Manali Big Five Music SA. Raul Chenema, Bidimis, Sinema, Shimema, Raro, Kamra, Yabutano, Kate, Wisana, Mona, Linta, Te, Huarai, Huarai, Huarai, Huarai, Arbuaganda, Te, Huarai, Huarai, Ba, Cholwana, Barutuana, by Tuti, Babanga, Selidi, Selemi, Sue, Babanki, Sue, Sanagani, to Natsureka, Tantat, Date, Huarai, Huarai, Tabela, Zegel, Sedi, FM, Melanda, Te. 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
1: not 1989 hello the principal at 12 years.
0: Mm.
1: 12 years in that period, that's to say, it's a fair.
0: Call us a seven.
1: Ah, and that day. Kiona tail, I'm not taking it, I'm not taking it, I have full up at 3 quarters. I 100% as you.
0: That day, horai, horai.
1: That
0: day. Well, what do I so say? So, Gauka also take I got Fabala 2 to Free State. How what?
1: Chief Director, Department of Education, Free State. Kabila dile nomo ono te kaya ni chakula dia lishungeni. Kap nilo nilo kaya Deputy Director General BBG. 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
1: 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While we enjoy relative peace and security, we continue to focus on political and security developments in the Democratic Republic of Congo and the Republic of Madagascar, working diligently to support these SADC member states to achieve lasting peace, stability, and security.
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1: Most of them, we have just a few left. I think it's 665 that have been submitted, and to show seriousness from our side. And we also want to set an example to other political parties that you don't wait for the last minute as if you are not preparing yourself to serve the communities. So we have decided to take this leap of faith and also say we must be an example to the public and not cause the IEC any headaches. The IEC knows that with the ACDP, whatever they say we want, they will get on time.
0: Ditaba di sa eme jalo mo presidente wa mokga wa APC Themba Godi o ipileditse baagi ba naga ena gore ba kgethe ba lekgotla ba tla ba fa ditshebeletso go e na le bonkgetheng ba thongwang ke mega eo ba e ratang ya dipolotiki. 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
2: We cannot expect those who have created the problems to solve them. That is why we are saying those who can't manage public funds, they have no business being re-elected into government because they've proven themselves that they can't. Those who are mismanaging the municipalities right now have no intention of changing. Some of them, I mean, if you look here in Bushbuck Ridge, you look at the candidate selections of some parties, you can see that the objective is to have blind people as councillors so that the top guys can use them to do all the wrong things.
0: Ditaba di sa le mothating ona moetapele wa DA mme boetse le ramotse wa Cape Town Jordan Hill Lewis o gakotse letsholo la gae la boiketo ba dikgetho tsa makgotla a metse Khayelitsha. 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
3: Our opponents are on the run. They are on the run. They know that they've got nothing to offer in Cape Town. What do you offer to people when the government in this city is already delivering so much and investing so much? You cannot offer anything credible. What do you offer the people if you are the ANC or the EFF when every other place that you have touched in the country is falling apart and this place is succeeding and going forward?

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1: 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I shut up, when I shut up, when I shut up, when I shut up, when I shut up, when I shut up, when I shut up, when I shut up, when I shut up, when I shut up, when I shut up, when I shut up, when I shut 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
1: 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Various sectors that are represented here pay tribute to somebody that they believe they still needed him. And only through us having credible councillors as the ANC reclaiming eThekwini, we can have characters of Comrade KK multiplying.
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2: He knows this space, he knows this place, he knows its people, he knows the UDM. He has served this movement and the community for many years in various leadership structures. He has represented the UDM in parliament. He is a tried and tested leader, principled, disciplined, and committed to ethical leadership.

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volume, pour up the liquor, roll up the ganja, load up the shisha. 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
1: 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I don't know, Z. Oring no Z. Kim on Fundis. 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
1: Copy it.
2: Come on, go that way.
1: Thank you, Hotman.
2: Yeah.
1: Copy it, Rumela and Duna Rumela. 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

0: 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Hollywood Sportsbook ke motsamaiso wa betjha na le license. Ba dilemo tse ka tlase ho 18 ha ba dumellwa ho betjha. 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Mohala wa mahala o thoba maikutlo wa South African Responsible Gambling Foundation ke 0800 006 008, kapa romela help ka WhatsApp ho 076 675 0710.
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2: 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Ne kwana matala kama ka Prince Albert, brother Big. La Pink Man, Maholuking Harry Smith, ne brother Big Gerard Kaufel. 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
3: To live and die, my bro. Out to botage, to botage, to botage, to botage. I wanna make corner man who puts a hole and one of them who puts a hole and daddy. 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I corner to eat them with a fellow when I'm a wealthy one. 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

Coca can be a low demo, but I'm a rati wants a bit of one city. Unto Salabado, the Silimon was sent as old demo. Sabatas is sick, I mean, it is me. 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Resensi Gamasasi Akabang Alejolo, Masuna Mararo Lemetu, Esupiling, Espesco Dumen, at the Mosinam, Sa 2026. 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

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Mama Fede Fede, give me a nasty, nasty, nasty. 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Tigamana Ibiza Gating Hanali, Radio Nyahal. Hasibuye Lempo. What am I going to say to the city? Or last time you want to party, you papa, and something like a channel. Turn us a Petway. Petway. Premiership. I want to give you a but you want to get it. Papa, you want to Sundown. Moho, the Kings of Chiefs. 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

out of a Devon City, one, Richards Bay, one, Milford FC, two, Crooker United, one. Digamo di Bapetenga Gatina, one of the Rajo Sabin Zona City.

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What have you come along? 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